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1: Hey, this is Jack Dean and you are listening to my new single, Mercy. 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